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0: 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I am a

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1: Music life chat. Music life chat.
2: Let me tell you.

0: best friends.
1: 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I'm sharing everything to strangers, living unacquainted. 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